0: tell you about punk rock. Punk rock is a word used by dilettantes. And heartless manipulators about music that takes up the energies and the bodies and the hearts and the souls and the time and the minds of young men who give what they have to it and give everything they have to it. And it's a term that's based on contempt. It's a term that's based in fashion, style, elitism, Satanism, and everything that's rotten about rock and roll.
1: I don't know
0: Johnny Rotten, but I'm sure he puts as much blood and sweat into what he does as Sigmund Freud did. You see, what sounds to you like a big load of trashy old noise is in fact the brilliant music of a genius, myself. And that music is so powerful that it's quite beyond my control. And when I'm in the grips of it, I don't feel pleasure and I don't feel pain, either physically or emotionally. 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

0: radio.
1: The land of in the spring, indeed. It is the land of in the spring at the moment. Beautiful weather today here in the beautiful Upper Galilee, the Chula Valley. Welcome everybody, wherever you are, whoever you are. Welcome to another edition of Worldwaves Shomim Olam, the Folk Connection. We have a varied and interesting program here today. Lots of songs of social import, of environmental import. Songs with something to say, songs of protest. So, for exactly that same reason, we're going to begin with something light. And I'm sure there's a message in here. It's very easy to understand. It's by Amy Gallatin, the lady who brought me a CD to my front door once. And Roger Williams, Are You Teasing Me? Here we go.

Are You Teasing Me? A lovely country type song, I would call that, from Amy Gallatin and Roger Williams, who are from the New England region of the United States, and they're associated with the Washington, D.C., Virginia folk and bluegrass scene. It's a song which was originally recorded, I believe, by the Louvin Brothers, Warmth and Humor. The album, From the Heart, Homespun 2, was recorded, or the recordings were made during the pandemic years. And they seem quite intimate, you know, intimate root music traditions. So, and that's on Happy Happy Records. That's a lovely name for a record company. On now to a beautiful Putumayo album. Putumayo have these lovely albums with really great colourful covers on them in the naive painting sort of style. And there are hundreds and hundreds of these. I'm only sorry that now I collect these albums in file types on the computer, you know, digital music, because all these records are lovely to hold. I've already got the first 100 or so that they put out before they went over to only to the computer type, the digital recordings.

Loire Valley Calypsos from the Loire Valley region of France, and they blend French chanson, Caribbean rhythms, Afro funk and tropical grooves. So here is a song entitled Samos.

Calypso from French Groove, with the Calypso overtones there by the Loire Valley Calypsos. We move on to Ireland, actually to the United States, where Erin Ruth Thompson, her full name, sings Celtic music. And we've heard from her twice already on this program, a couple of her songs, and so here's a third one. And this is a song about Irish emigrants. Well, the previous song actually was about emigrants. J'ai quitté mon pays, and that kind of thing. I've left my country, I've left my fiancé. Spancil Hill is about homesickness, memory, and longing for home. It's a well-known Irish ballad. Here's Erin Ruth with Spancil Hill.

That was Erin Ruth with Spansil Hill. On now to a song written by a friend, someone who's been out to Jacob's Ladder, has many friends in the folk community here, and is an old-fashioned folk singer. He describes himself that way, Steve Suffett. And he wrote this song, and he says of the song, maybe it's just another gospel song, or maybe it's about the Israelis and the Palestinians, or about the Catholics and the Protestants, or about the Shiite and the Sunnis, or about the Pawnee and the Sioux, or maybe it's about all of the above, or about none of them. Well, to me, it's pretty clear what it's about. You decide. One thing for sure, the wheel is always turning, and the song is entitled Now the Wheel Has Turned. And this version, and it's been recorded by others, by Anne Price, among others, and Steve Suffett himself, this song has been recorded by Vermont songsmith and folk singer Jason Baker. It's a single, and on the front, on the release, the digital release, there's a picture of a photo of an Israeli tank with a Palestinian child throwing rocks at the tank. And indeed, that's what the song talks about. I think it's kind of simplistic. The words in the song are kind of simplistic. You begin with rocks, and then you move on to the Kalashnikov, the AK-47, then you move on to the IED, and then you move on to the full-blown invasion, rape, murder, burning, etc., etc., with many more in between. So you've got to think a bit deeper. I think these folk songs that where it's all clear cut, you know, left and right, and David versus Goliath, who is David, who is Goliath? I'm going to stop blathering on now and let you listen to the song, but think about whether there's more to it. Where are we? Okay, we're going to go on. We're going to Steve Suffett's song, Now the Wheel Has Turned, by Jason Baker.

No one has the right to drive anyone from their home. Such a lot of important, such a lot of true questions in that song. And I think you're going to have to find the answers for yourselves. We're moving on back now closer to Israel, if that song wasn't close enough. Moving back to the Mediterranean, to Italy, to Sicily. A singer-songwriter from Palermo in Sicily, Pippo Pollina. And this song features Di Martino, who's another Italian singer. It's entitled Strati di Tempo, Layers of Time. And it reflects on memory, passing years, and the layers of experience accumulated over time. Well, I guess you have to be of a certain age to appreciate to such things and to sing about them. Not a young person's song. Strati di Tempo.

Well, that was a beautiful song, and I'm currently sitting in on my wife's lessons with Duolingo in Italian, so I can pick up a few of those words here and there. I'm going to pass this song on to her. I think that we can both now appreciate Italian words and songs much more than we could a few months ago. And we intend to visit Italy sometime later this year. Pippo Pollina, that was. Now on to New Mexico. I told you we have environmental songs. Here's Jamie Michaels from Santa Fe, New Mexico. He's known for his literate songwriting and environmental themes. And the Cola Galileo, the voice of the Upper Galilee, cares very much about the environment. So we're going to listen to Jamie Michaels with Warming.

there are the makers of the maps. Congratulations, you're a country. Now elect yourself a government. That'll give us what we need.

So they used to call us hippies, long-haired freeloaders, etc., etc. But we had a vision, and that vision was, in the main, ignored. And look what's happening today: global warming. It's been cold and hot and hot and cold here. And finally, the lemons have started to fall off my tree. So that's a sign that we are indeed warming up, and I hope that the summer is not going to be too hot. But there's definitely global warming for all the deniers. And here's another song with a social, what was it, Janis Joplin, social import, with a social and political import. And this is from Phil Kenilty, who is an American folk singer, folk songwriter. And here he examines a situation which is affecting all over America. And perhaps it's divisive, but he brings the situation out into the open here in his song, All the Immigrants Have Gone. Here it is.

0: You know what? If all the immigrants went, there wouldn't be very many people left in the United States or in Israel or in many other countries. Immigrants and their descendants, that's what countries are made up of. And everybody brings something. And Phil Kenalty highlighted it there. So you may be wondering what program you're listening to. If you don't exactly know, you've turned on your radio at random here in the Upper Galilee or wherever you are in the world. And I'd like to tell you that you are.
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0: Indeed, you are listening to the radio of the Upper Galilee. And we have a WhatsApp, and the WhatsApp here in Israel is 054-993-1053, which is our tether here, our wave band, wavelength, whatever you call it. 054-993-1053. 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We also have a Facebook group, World Waves and The Folk Connection. And slowly, slowly, lat, people are joining. Welcome to the new listeners who've joined World Waves and The Folk Connection. So I'd love to hear from you however you want to contact, whether it's WhatsApp or whether it's on my email, meny2@yahoo.com, M-E-N-N-Y-2, the figure 2, @yahoo.com, meny2@yahoo.com. I'd love to hear from you. And I'd like to remind you at this stage, please stay tuned in if you're listening on folkmusicnotebook.com to Helen Light's Acoustic Sunday, which comes just after this program, exactly straight after this program. Great program. 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All great programming we have here on the Voice of the Upper Galilee. So, time to move on now to Chris Matthews, who is a big person with a big voice, based in Nashville, Tennessee, and she's become one of, the most respected contemporary voices in socially engaging folk music. You may think this song sounds like Americana or gospel, gospel especially, and blues, all of these influences. Chris Matthews with Forged in Fire.

Chris Matthews, C-R-Y-S, from the album Songs to Unite, and that was Forged in Fire. Moving on now to the Klezmatics, another gospel-influenced track here. The Klezmatics featuring Joshua Nelson and the Lavender Light Gospel Choir. I love to hear a gospel song in Yiddish, or partly in Yiddish, from the Klezmatics album Apikorsim on the World Village label. The Klezmatics, we were made for these times.

The Klezmatics, fabulous. We were made for these times, desert sight. I love to hear Yiddish. The Klezmatics have done more for preserving Yiddish folk songs than anyone else in desert sight, in these times at any rate. Okay, on now to a couple of famous names here. Noel Paul Stuckey and Peter Yarrow. You remember them, don't you? Of course, from Peter Paul and Mary. Activists always. Peter Yarrow unfortunately died in January last year, 2025. Noel Paul Stuckey is still going strong. And here's a song somewhat from the past, a couple of years, three or four years past, I think, after the first Trump administration got in anyway. It expresses hope, of course, as did the last song. And this song is I Will Stand and Work Together.

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1: I cannot work together to normalize the racists.

Gosh, that was Noel Paul Stuckey and Peter Yarrow telling it like it is there, not pulling any punches. A strong song there. And moving on now. Well, we began the programme with country-type music from Amy Gallatin and Roger Williams. And now we're going towards the end of the programme to a Canadian country-type singer, or singer-songwriter at any rate. This song has a country feel to it. Alan Dobb has just recorded the Afterlife Sessions, and here is a track from it. It's The Lone Tree of Your Heart.

The Lone Tree of Your Heart by Alan Dobb just about wraps up the program for today. We've got another couple of minutes, though, till the end, but I'm going to take this opportunity to say goodbye to you for the time being. Farewell. Thank you for listening. Join me again, same time, same place, and next week. I'm Many V on the Voice of the Upper Galilee, and I'm going to leave you now with Istok Koren and Rafael Roginski. I think they're Polish and Hungarian, I don't know in which order. The track is Labyrinth of Oblivion, End of Insomnia. Quavering, wandering guitar, etc. Harmonium, Middle Eastern type of influence over it, and very fitting for our program. I'm going to finish up with it, just a couple of minutes of it. From me, Many V, bye-bye, folks. See you again, same time, same place, next week.

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It's when it's reached its lowest and we don't believe in it anymore. And the world done kicked it in its tail enough that it's lost itself. Yes, that's when. When nobody cares. 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

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And you wanted an encore, but there's no encore today. Cause the moment is now, can't get it back from the grave. Part of the show, it all fades away. Lights go to black, band leaves the stage. You wanted an encore, but there's no encore today. Cause the moment is now, can't get it back from the grave.

lights out, so peaceful, stressless. 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Just haven't been this breathless since I met this woman who leapt into my life when I was reckless. Mothered my blessed kid, but was destined to exit early. Guess you could say I've been blessed with the best gifts. Reminiscing, holding a necklace in my clenched fist, huh? It's funny how we move in sudden directions. 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Never remarry, cause love's an investment. 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

0: I walked towards the figure that's extending its hand. 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
1: Slow down, son, there's things to discuss, such as family. 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
0: Vanity, man, you're sadly mistaken. Either that or your sanity shaken. If you'd examined me patiently, you'd retract.

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1: Kweli.
0: Kweli. I can't say it. That's why.
1: Okay, ready? Watch.

0: Yeah, so that's where I'm coming. Talib Kweli and DJ High Tech, Reflection Eternal. The new album is called The Train of Thought. I'm urging everybody to get a ticket and get on the train.
1: Sleeping.
0: That's what you need to be doing. Check that out.
1: Check 1, 2, 1, 2. This is a glue project. This is for the

0: Yo.
1: He's a bad guy.
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1: Uh-oh. Trouble's brewing.
0: Trouble's brewing.
1: Uh-oh. Trouble's brewing.
0: Oh, you gotta be kidding me, right?

0: about their intention? Are they a friendly people?
1: They're extremely high level of technical development.

coming south through Florida. And we're just above the same altitude, a few 5,000 feet above the ground, which something one of the men in the back of the airplane reported that we had a bright light coming down toward the aircraft behind us.

Thank you very much. That's a new song. Two More Years, it's called. Now for something slightly more familiar. Good things come to those who wait.